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So if his own fees are restrictions or hoarded. 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Praise the Lord.
If it's not called heaven, the year for you will see a show chain. So, Nam quite be a double call hell, a near catch or near Boko, or said a bill be drowning while you crown, praise the Lord. A buffo no fee strike him, Mamu called Sodom Ligomoran. Or more catch a lot in a bush and say, for say, moon drowning among your day, when you more crown. Tenua near Juma and your media shaying, sir. This upper soul can you put queer or more call heaven no one. Also, then we tree a tree, we are singing Bonnie Bia. Bonnie Bia would team who know. No a sacra, no a can, no a po. One ma quam, my Jesus Christ, a bit town, a common no dinner cheat. John, to say Johnson, praise the Lord. And only a deco be walk us away, Jimmy, who's away, Jimmy, and my Jesus, praise the Lord. It was a moon prince, shenny or quine here no more. 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You and your saints must separate. Say 1, 2, 1 few bonny one room one in ye. 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Ya may be chinny hu a fro hu if you say. To me for any in who bonnet. 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
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Nobody will have Bible to read. 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Praise the Lord. 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

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Bompire said, Brown, Samo, be ready for a more dinner to me in our territory. Near tearful in a year, there was a sweet tea where you demon a bompire. Amen. Adolphonum, Menokin kind, Corinth of Formoma, a dean kind of tea and song, which a more a dino and crown. Now, the American, a nianum, so we chat a brain with tear. I can't no one hour what you're in, I said, dear, only be. 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One hour to I said, dear, on only she. Now, one would you, we are say, I said, dear, only if you say, we are say, is so a shum. But this I say, brethren, the time is short. And Reno, I can eat here. I say, moi. The time is short. 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

0: 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Yesu nkwa any new hammer. So what TV has seen now with Yesua? 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You can't so be with Yesua. You say be a quasar now with him, so now born him now do bonny. Debbie, who will Yesua chase? 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This is sunsum. 14 verse 2, Job chapter 14 verse 2. 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Job chapter 7, verse 6. 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go so between your baby parkro. Oh, my oh, you were an answer, Korea petition, and I can be one kind Bible. You can't Bible mass, I'm so I want to a petition. I want you in Tia Boon and our canny ope, you put we an answer. 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Psalm 39 verse 5. A yum a biasa and crunch a monum. She. 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Yes, he got some answer near count. Ye can't quack, gang quack. 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Some ran a sicaya day. Dinner this is cover as Adano. I did some tinsia, and she moved to me, no, no. Or so what tinsan went to Susian one. Me huni, Nasasa was so casino, we had Danny's tomb, say we could to go. No, Sani Danny said Moja. Now, soon, so much you hear as a suit is a broader man from a cassia who soon a titan a babu grow. Now, so a yin hokoi, at a set a woman wabubo. Now, a mupon is super united to free the na a war. Some maybe poppy won't feature in our per se. We free her with the bulldozer in a grino. 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Her first Timothy chapter 6:17-19. 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And when you fall, we are say, Cassachia once say, on many a cocoa sem, and so on for any end to and when you dear any hoda so. Down qua and the hoda. And when you dear any hoda. We down qua free way a dare wo, a dare ja, a da home tear, a dare soon is a carrot. Yinis or peso cos abiano. On for one to a winya de ni hoda so. Now on for any and on for an intro and yanko pa or maya de nina mano dos say ye ni no. Now so when ye ye, when ye see car, no way ya for be boa om. When ye see car, for be boa men yanko poe juman koso. Grow for almost some bones, some one do musica trebles, some mahinimo, as say ni papi, we are say, don't come any no chrome. It is also in your mishra usika for be boa my yesu a human munya day and tre. Or say, and when you for all we are sick, as a chair one say, only a cocrocosem, and so on for any intro, and when you are dear any hoda so, now on for any intro, and you coupon or my yenya a dina man of dross say any yen or so. 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

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But in everything, by prayer and supplication with thanksgiving, let your requests be made known unto God. 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

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In for within to COVID-19 any Ebola. Also canning in area or foundation with the yes and ye man. So I could need the hot I could need the hot now quay kokubun someone now quay chan and alko ye drew and I say Zimbana okoya wuna mamun na okoya or baby basis no. There's so he basis in nessa train any wa or be catch or say me who would ta fimisuko while we had the entry. 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

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Nyan sire, dear son, your money in your mini dishay trim to who ya would to make us away when to switch in your coupon. Any pay you knew who yente point, dear sorry, and ache creaky clean. I say, near the yamme or she ye dean. Them rest on behind some power in your coupon. Now may a sure say so ya for no sorry or more condemn her. Wo na ma no ko e wezu su wa na ka wo su su wo hu su oko we oko praise the lord o mo dru abontinu se jafo mo garden su no mo wo hefa se nyame wo mu a bibia be

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Now say police ni be if your office in kofie. I have to say it. Na police if one omunye juma mwaye. 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If your office in kofie, ye ho traffic light or you drew or green. 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See, see, I hear when you have a traffic light red, you want an answer, no panel driver, no cook room, no who no chain. Or see, you are challenging authority. Only who I'm confessing, you pay in any room now. Only who I'm qua. And you are challenging authority. And you didn't know, Timo. You drew qua moi. If you can be on one who say, yeah, dear, bay, honor dear, who call traffic a motor call to honor dear 19,000. Obey to me, I'm mobilizing, and I'm hearing him. And the 3 me fa ni number and I'm fa me bisa ni dini at the court in office or no matter one say on paddy papa me ye day. And you hear when chess or could jack was not brought down for a po. And you will be me and I'm timo. I also throw the yes here me tree throw. Now be catch him some fat traffic light me fat. Now you drew quo moi. We a judge. What the assembly we? And I mean more blessing 19,000 dear menya. When let me kind of say, so for one more tire pa a pressy form, yes, I know. Monsacra, my genuine was right in my day. A bay, when you see, yes, it's a king, and I'll show cry and for so bay and a womb. A poor bonk one is seeing the trunk one. Obeying a semi ban, who shall soon mono now can I shall form. And you want one. 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
1: 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No was or ticket in Adi call heaven. A Jesus moja, a tinny bonye for whom more ye a train a phone, any Adi call heaven. 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
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But there be boy, how could I wouldn't heavy? My home no show, my says Stevie. 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

0: 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Omo we be, and also we be. Omo ye ni men fra, and also we ye be. 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A branty be a behind die or ho. No nine no yen a quiet time. Oh, bonum, sir. Now, if any Bible, my senior was here since I said, Lucia, you are bio. Oh, yeah, you know, Guinness, they be over, but why you say, hey? That crow, bassa, carbon, or cotto bonnet, and also. A dear chair and a huina prepra or so, your castle, and red sails you and yellow crack. Yamia do many brain is so pa, and I may born a home pire, Yamia do all best sacri pa, my jumum is deeper like poe for no year security or it's about 3 years and now some time no we. Eighteen year ye can you and say, yes, sir, me quite sorry, ya bomosu, ya shammy dinner, I say, Miss Annie say, yes, you above moon. 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John chapter 6, deeper life will buy a new patchy goose, so patch, they will be home. Yes, you dear, you'll be the sea, and I'm saying, we're dead, Dino, and once in a mere boy and Phoebe Bray, you crammer be Drew Samri. John chapter 6, young kind 60, 61 and 66. 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
0: 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Many multitudes are walking in the broad way, for wide is the gate and broad is the way that leadeth to destruction, and many there be which go in thereat. The broad way is the path of self-will, self-gratification. It is wide because those in it do not accept any restriction. The hedge of control of God's commandment has been broken down. The going is smooth and easy because it is a downward road. Many there be which go in thereat because it is the way of the world. It is popular way, but it is deceptive. For those who are walking in it, it is the way we see men right unto a man, but the end thereof are the ways of the world. Though it is crowded road, it is a fatal road. Yes, it can be a fatal accident. Crowfoam on Broadway is a fatal road. Omuko Gujimsia, Ensio, Ensio, Ensio, yes, or Tiamwa Fio. 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

0: 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And you may pee when we chi omo mu be we are see omunya sanya man you know mu kochre mini omu de koye. 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
1: 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He must be born again. 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On ya me tomb for ye shall be bray, and then so de was a mamma. O catcher is a hell, ya de kind yan and sem. To be biara or perso or corn, on funny whom I used to do a white tear or bomb pious red bonny, Rady whom mobona fatcho if his own washer bono. And pie and say, Muja no be cross, half for noon in our home, not to own for the entering in our home. I don't too many young more dear Benny Pomo and money to Mosesano. Rather, farmer, my tearful Yinara, a will yes to Christo demo. Then a bear, I am quanaka, we as ne bet transi amount, Nessa Bassi won't so a warm. 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

0: 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Now, Betty, now you kutu kutu no, and yekwa. It's a few hundred Peter Bayo or Hutini Peter, and it will be our bow the Peter. It's a Peter Brother de Omonto. 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And no sooner any papa. 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
0: 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This old Sacra, it is so beau, Christo man, or your body of fro, never the denning in atrium, and woman in I for fro. 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For near her phone, you never win him. We bear our tears, some more hooty be almost saying, ye, no prince or beco papa, ready bonny be our in whom mobile for chain or brow or catch away. The for Muja this year no crow on who two on who free the entrance, whom I what dumb, who to me no one who didn't row more between their bob rapper, I show young coupon the animal yam. 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

0: 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And so them we be a far call heaven. Yeah, hell. It is a who's running panel ferry once and become big jawamo manas. We are sir, not workers and once I cry. You are lost. We any friend, you are any fra for quine. It is mummy and nunina muqua kugram ramu. It is was say, may you would deem much rare a nipa would you won't free. We are say a mammon. Why would dear? Now would they won't a mammy? No would do us them so praise the Lord. A jirifono no munya bonsamu dio. No mu ye yesu dia correcti papa apa. They were distinguished in their conduct and character. Baby omunem be any pohu se ankrofomuni yesu na nantie. Oh omukasa, little Christ. Christos, little Christ, yesu nketua. Yesu kese no ni ni ye ne bi no omu ye de. Omu ye ne wa sore awoko ibetumi akachro zo se yesu. Ukwa soba nwa be kunto kwa fine. This is how we Christo ni. Kwa soba nwa be ditro fine. Kwa soba nwa be you be a fine. This is how we Christo ni. There be said ajidi for no omu ye strong kwa kwa kwa kwa kwa kwa kwa kwa. It is a case to be sanctified, as he say, to be made holy. Number two, to be cleansed from moral pollution in the heart, spirit, and mind. To be made free from inbred sin. To be set apart entirely for God's work, honor, and glory. Praise the Lord. You can so be a crown crown. Say, obey a crown crown. 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We can live under the same roof, worship in the same church, believe the same doctrines, and follow the same master like the disciples, and not be one, and not be united. And now you bet me, I can say you quite sorry. 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Praise the Lord. 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
0: 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So deal with every problem of sin in your life. 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

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Or she would throw in a German semia corner bonin in a way through mo. Utumotinas were bra, won't fast any manusi when you soon will call heaven tone. Yamia was she chrono semi na danny 419 playing in a room. Only Yamia was a headache, yes, mono. It's in Ipanu in a butubutu form, no must say Elijah Yameno on a near.

Praise the Lord. 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To be a what by years in chair, who per se, who call heaven, she shall quine here, here, no, uhuna, nante so, ecusia, see. Yen faso bosome a fee no a theatna. 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No hiya ba pe, praise the Lord. Ubika, hallelujah, no kra wonti. And ye Christus mono no, poor ne Silas, no mood tears which on pe heavy outcrow. 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

The Lord bless you and be with you. The Lord prosper his work in your hand as in my hand as well, in Jesus' name. Father, we thank you, we love you, we adore you and worship you. Thank you for the preservation of your word to grant us wisdom, light, insight, revelation, and the direction to go. We pray, Lord, your word will not be in vain in any of our lives, in Jesus' name. Bless us through the word and use us, everyone, to bless other people that we come in contact with, in Jesus' name. As you bless us at the headquarters, all our churches where leaders are gathered together, bless them too as you bless us, in Jesus' name. Amen. Thank you, Lord, because we know you have answered. In Jesus' name, we pray. Amen. Better, better, higher. Amen. Amen. We're looking at Judges chapter 13, and I'm reading from verse 3. Judges 13, verse 3. And the angel of the Lord appeared unto the woman and said unto her, Behold now, thou art barren and bearest not, but thou shalt conceive and bear a son. In verse 4, it says, Now therefore beware, I pray thee, and drink not wine, nor strong drink, and eat not any unclean thing. In verse 5, For lo, thou shalt conceive and bear a son, and no razor shall come on his head. For the child shall be a Nazarite unto God from the womb, and he shall begin to deliver Israel out of the hand of the Philistines. In verse 24, and the woman bare a son and called his name Samson, and the child grew, and the Lord blessed him. Verse 25, and the Spirit of the Lord began to move him at times. The Spirit of the Lord began to move him. We're studying an important leader, an important subject, and we need to have understanding beyond what we had heard in the past about Samson. The topic is the rise, the rule, and the responsibilities of a righteous leader. We are leaders, that's why we're here. We want to learn about the rising up of a leader and the rule of a leader, as well as the responsibilities of a leader, while by his grace we remain righteous in the race. There are three things we're looking at. Number one, the birth and revelation of a rising leader. Number two is the bridle of restraint for a ruling leader. Number three is the reign of righteousness through a responsible leader. Look at number one. Number one is the birth and revelation of a rising leader. Have you ever thought why you were born into the world? Have you ever thought why you were born into the kingdom?
Have you ever thought, while you are blessed and chosen to come to be in the kingdom, have you ever thought, while you are built and while you are baptized in the Spirit as a leader in the kingdom of God, the birth and revelation of a rising leader? We're looking at three things here. Number one is the only reason for his birth. Number two, the ordained rules for his behavior. Number three, the obtainable resources for his battles. Number one, the only reason for his birth. He wouldn't have been born called Samson. The prophecy would not have come. The revelation would not have come except for one reason. And you think about yourself. Have you discovered the only reason in the sight of God, in the mind of God, while you were born at all? Why you came into this world at all? We're told in Judges chapter 13, reading from verse 1, and the children of Israel did evil again in the sight of the Lord, and the Lord delivered them into the hands of the Philistines 40 years. Look at verse 2. In verse 2, and there was a certain man of Zorah, of the family of the Danites, whose name was Manoah. And then it goes on to say, his wife was barren and bare not. Then in verse 3, we're told, and the angel of the Lord appeared unto the woman and said unto her, behold, now thou art barren and bearest not, but thou shalt conceive and bear a son. We need to understand, there are many people in the land of Israel, and God knows everyone. If there was anyone suitable to deliver the children of Israel, the Lord would not have waited that a child will be conceived and that child will be born. I look at the whole of Israel and all their tribes of the thousands of people. He sought for a man that could deliver the children of Israel from the Philistines. He found none. And so he had to prepare a person afresh and new that had not been on earth. And the angel was sent to the woman and said, now, children of Israel, and terrible, terrible condition. And God has said that you will bear a son, and that son will be the deliverer. You have to wait for another year, 2 years, 10 years, because that son cannot begin to deliver even at the point of birth. Yes, we have to wait. You will never know how God has ordained that you will do something that others who had been here on earth before you had not been able to do. And the land had been waiting for you. The land had been waiting for something, because he was still to be born who will deliver the children of Israel from captivity. The only reason why he was born. In Jeremiah chapter 1, I'm reading from verse 5. Jeremiah 1:5, before I formed thee in the belly, I knew thee, and before thou camest forth out of the womb, I set thee apart, I sanctified thee. And it says, I ordained thee a prophet unto the nation. And no man could have ordained anyone, Jeremiah, from before he was born. Even before he was conceived,
His dad, his mom did not know anything about him. He had not been conceived. And yet God said, here is something. I'm ordaining you. I have ordained you a prophet before you were born. Look at verse 6. And verse 6 says, then said I, ah, Lord God, behold, I cannot speak. Oh, before you even understood speech, he had ordained you. And before you knew how to join words together, he had ordained you. So, I cannot speak does not come into the picture of the ordination of Jeremiah, for I am a child. Look at verse 7. In verse 7, but the Lord said unto me, say not, I am a child, for thou shalt go to all that I shall send thee, and whatsoever I command thee, thou shalt speak. Look at verse 8. In verse 8, be not afraid of their faces, for I am with thee to deliver thee, says the Lord. The Lord had ordained him, and the Lord had something for him to do, and this was the only reason he was born. And God said, since this is the only reason I allowed you to be in the world, everywhere you go to carry out that assignment, that responsibility, I am with thee. Look at verse 9. Verse 9 says, then the Lord put forth his hand and touched my mouth. And the Lord said unto me, behold, I have put my words in thy mouth. In verse 10, verse 10 says, see, I have this day set thee over the nations. There were other prophets like Ezekiel that God set over one nation. That was his destiny for Ezekiel, but for Jeremiah, over the nations. And the Lord had crafted that, created that, made that before he was even born. And then he says, and over kingdoms in the plural, to root out and to pull down and to destroy and to throw down, to build and to plant. The only reason for his birth. In Luke chapter 1, I'm reading from verse 13. Luke chapter 1, verse 13. But the angel said unto him, fear not, Zacharias, for thy prayer is heard, and thy wife Elizabeth shall bear thee a son, and thou shalt call his name John. Thou shalt call his name John. Look at verse 16. In verse 16, and many of the children of Israel shall he turn to the Lord their God. The reason why he was born. Thou shalt turn the children of Israel from was born. Thou shalt turn the children of Israel from their sin. You'll turn them

And the only reason why John the Baptist was born was that he will be the herald of the Lord Jesus Christ. As we learn from these three examples and the other examples, you learn, I learn, there is a reason why I was born. There is a reason, there was a reason why you were born. The only reason why then did I need to go to school. I needed to go to school. You needed to go to school to learn the language that you will use in fulfilling the reason for your birth. Why did I need to study this and study? Why did I need to go through all the experiences in life? You needed all those experiences so that those experiences will train you. So it will, they will kind of bring you up and will develop you to fulfill the reason why you came to this world. The only reason. Think about that always and understand when you're doing something, is this the only reason I was born? Will this lead me to the fulfillment of the reason I was born? Look at number two now. Number two here is the ordained rules for his behavior. Ordained rules for his behavior. In Judges chapter 13, verse 5, it tells us here, for lo, thou shalt conceive and bear a son, and no razor shall come on his head. For the child shall be a Nazarite unto God. A Nazarite unto God. An offering unto God. A minister unto God. A person so chosen, and is to be for the Lord and for the glory of the Lord, for you and for me, for the gospel of the Lord. A Nazarite unto the Lord from the womb, and he shall begin to deliver Israel out of the hand of the Philistines. He was to learn when he comes to the earth that here is what I am to do, and here are the rules for my life. Will be a Nazarite. Young, he might look at others, they look more pretty, they look more handsome because they have haircut. And mommy, can I look like him? No, you cannot. You are a Nazarite. No razor will come upon your head. Is the rules for him. The rules for his behavior. Everything was determined. I see my, you know, colleague drinking that. Can I drink that? Mommy, no, you cannot. Why? Because the angel said. In fact, even the mother was not to drink that or touch or eat anything unclean while the pregnancy was there. The rules were said, and for you and for me, we're called, and we know the primary thing, the only thing, the essential thing, the important thing we're to do. And we don't set the rules. God himself sets the rules, and he says, this is how to live. And I live like others? No, others may. You cannot, because of the calling of God upon your life. Look at verse 7 here. In verse 7, it says, but he said unto me, behold, thou shalt conceive and bear a son, and now drink no wine, no strong drink. You see, this one is not a strong drink. It's only wine for her. She wouldn't, she mustn't drink that. And it says, neither eat any unclean thing, for the child shall be a Nazarite to God from the womb to the day of his death. No changing rule.

no adjustment of the requirement of the Lord until his death. Isn't life monotonous? I have to do this and do this. Can I take a break? Can I have some vacation? Can I change a little? Can I make life softer? Can I readjust the restriction? No, you cannot, because you will be a Nazarite unto God. And it says, from the womb to the day of his death, the rules are set for you, for me. And we're to be totally devoted unto the Lord. After all, that the reason we were born in Isaiah chapter 52, reading from verse 11. Isaiah 52, verse 11. Depart ye, go ye out from thence, touch no unclean thing. I don't eat it. Good. Don't even touch. What you are not going to take, what you are not going to taste, why will you touch? Isn't that just bringing unnecessary temptation on yourself? You can't take it, and you can't eat it. Why will you touch? It says, touch no unclean thing. Then he goes on to say, go ye out of the midst of her. Be ye clean that bear the vessels of the Lord. Not only for Samson, not only for Jeremiah, not only for John, but everyone who bears the vessels of the Lord. 2 Timothy chapter 2. And we're reading from verse 19, 2 Timothy 2, 19. Nevertheless, the foundation of God standeth sure, having this seal, the Lord knoweth them that are his, and let everyone that nameth the name of Christ depart from iniquity. From birth, when you are born again, until death. Look at verse 21. In verse 21, if a man therefore purge himself from these, he shall be a vessel unto honor, sanctified, and meet suitable feet for the master's use, and prepared unto every good work. Preaching the gospel, every good work. Counseling, every good work. Praying for people, every good work. And organizing programs, retreat, crusade, every good work. Leading souls to the Lord, every good work. Restoring backsliders, prepared unto every good work. Training the workers, prepared unto every good work. We're looking at number three. Number three here is the obtainable resources for his battles. He obtained it, and it's for you and for me to also obtain. We're looking at Judges chapter 13, verse 25. And the Spirit of the Lord began to move him at times in the camp. The Spirit of the Lord, that's what the Lord gave him. And that is what the Lord saturated his life with, so that he'll be able to fulfill all that God had ordained in Acts chapter 1. Reading from verse 8. Acts 1, verse 8. But he shall receive power. What did Samson have that made him unique and made him stand out? Power. And it now says he shall receive power. But we need to understand there are divergent
kind of application for their power. The one that was very noticeable in the life of Samson is physical power. But there's mental power, the knowledge, there is spiritual power that comes along even with the gifts of the Spirit. And there is a kind of victorious power that over every temptation, over every trial, we have power. And the resources and the foundation of that power, the origin of that power, is the Spirit of God. And Jesus said, here is what we need, here is what you and I need. But he shall receive power after that the Holy Ghost is come upon you, and ye shall be witnesses unto me. The power to be an effective witness. Ye shall be witnesses unto me, both in Jerusalem and in all Judea and in Samaria and unto the uttermost part of the earth. And there's the power of the Spirit that we have when we're in familiar Jerusalem. There is also an extra power of the Spirit when we get to the outskirts, we get to Judea, and there's a kind of power where when we get to Samaria, those are people that are syncretic, and they already have a man there that they think is the power of God. And we need to neutralize his power. That's the kind of power you need above, beyond what you had in Jerusalem. That's the kind of power you need of the Holy Ghost when you go to the great beyond. And when you go to the uttermost part of the earth, where you don't understand their culture, you don't understand their language, you don't understand their background, and there you are. But when you have that power, you will succeed effectively there in Jesus' name. We're coming to point number two. Point number two, the bridle of restraint for a ruling leader. We're looking at Proverbs chapter 16, verse 32. It says, he that is slow to anger is better than the mighty, and he that ruleth his spirit than he that taketh a city. And you understand then that to overcome the Philistines, Samson needed to overcome himself first. To have victory over the cities and the lords of those Philistines, Samson needed to have the victory, the authority and the power over himself. Actually, the man himself is like a whole city. And in that whole city, you have the mind that thinks and plans for the city. You have the language, the communication that communicates for the progress of that man, the city. And you need the strategy, the thinking faculty, and all that he needs to do within, because any victory outside begins from you, from inside. Any authority, anything, triumph outside begins from within. Your thought, your mind, your meditation, your language, your self-talk, what you talk to yourself. The victory must begin with the man before you carry it out. That's why it says that a person who conquers himself, who has victory, triumph over himself, is more, better, higher than the one that conquers the city. In 1 Corinthians chapter 9, reading from verse 27. But
I keep my body under. You have to do that before you can keep those heathen nations, bring them under the power of the gospel. If you fail there, you're going to fail over there outside. I keep my body under and bring it into subjection, lest that by any means, when I have preached to others, I myself should be cast away. And look at what we're looking at. Three things here. Number one, the recklessness of an indulgent leader. Number two is the rootlessness, that is, the person that has no root, has no foundation, and is shifting like this and like that. And because he has no root, any wind can blow him off, blow her up. The rootlessness of an indiscreet lover. Number three is the ruinousness. You can almost say the rottenness, the ruinousness of an independent loser. Look at number one. Number one, the recklessness of an indulgent leader. We're told in Judges chapter 14. I'm looking at verse 3. Judges chapter 14, verse 3. Then his father and his mother said unto him, is there never a woman among the daughters of thy brethren, or among all my people, that thou goest to take a wife of the uncircumcised Philistines? And Samson said unto his father, get her for me, for she pleaseth me well. I know we've been talking about Samson, and we've put all the load, all the pressure on Samson. Let me ask the father and the mother, how much have you taught Samson since the angel appeared unto you? And since the angel said, this will be the life of that son, and this will be the comportment of that son. See, the son has grown up now with very strong self-will. What have you done about that? Father, mother, what are we doing about our children? Are we just throwing them into life? Not only that, the father said, is there not a woman among thy brethren? And then it says, among my people, that you go to the Philistines to find a wife. And something said, get her for me, for she pleases me well. But you've just told him, it's not right. It must not be done. It will not be done. Find a wife among our people. You're a leader. You're a ruler. You're a judge. You cannot do that. I'm asking the father and the mother now, why did you follow Samson to the place is going to get a strange woman into the land of Israel? But you just told him, it's not right, it's not good, it's not fit, it's not meet, it's not suitable. And then you follow him, accompany him to where he was going to take a woman from the Philistines.
Are you right in doing that? I'm asking the father there. I'm asking the mother there. You know, the step, this your son, this your daughter is going, and the step she is taking, you know, it is wrong. And you told him, and you told her, and she said, Dad, don't worry about that. This younger generation, that is what pleases me. Why didn't you then take your stand? And then you still went with him when he was going to do the wrong thing. Now, counselor, you've counseled a counselee. Now you say, this is not right, my brother. This is not right, my sister. And then you quoted the scripture, and the counselee, the person you are counseling, says, this is what I'm going to do. That's his choice. But for you now to support that counselee, to go along with that counselee, to do what you yourself said should not be done, where do you stand? Here comes in the home, the wife wants to do something, and good enough, she told you, and she said, I just like this, I just love this. And then you go to the scriptures, my wife, that's a no-go area. And she said, but I like that, I love that, it pleases me well. And when she's going to carry it out, husband, you follow her, you affirm her, you love her, and you say, I'm here by your side, I support you. Why? If you said it was wrong, that would be an offense to God, and you pointed it out, and yet you follow when they're going to carry it out. That's wrong. Now, the mother, you told your daughter, this is wrong. If you do this, you're walking over me. If you do this, you're making yourself independent of me. Mom, don't think about that. Don't talk like that. This pleases me well. And then, when she wants to carry it out, in practical terms, you follow her, you support her, you aid her. Why are you doing that? You don't really have conviction on what you are saying. And so, we need to understand, here is a pastor. He preaches the word and lays line upon line. And he talks about sanctification, the uprooting of the Adamic nature, and the necessity of having a soft, fleshly heart. And he talks to all his members, he talks to all his workers, and he says, this is the way, walk ye therein. They say, shepherd, pastor, we understand where you're coming from. We have the same Bible, we can see, but this pleases us well. And they go along their own way. And shepherd, pastor, leader follows along, smiles at them, agrees with them, supports them. Why are you preaching? Why are we counseling? Why are we showing the way? That mom of Samson, that's exactly what they did. They were wrong too. If they are taking their stand, Samson, you're your own, will not go with you. When he gets to the people he's going to marry, whoever, they'll say, where is dad? Where is mom? They didn't come. Why? They didn't agree with me. Well, how can we give you this? This our daughter. Because the daughter is going to marry into the family. Something would have happened.
The point is, it's not only something that was wrong. The parents were wrong. The preachers are wrong. And the dads and the moms of today, they are wrong in supporting the thing they know. This is not right. We're looking at number two here. Number two is the ruthlessness of an indiscreet lover. We're looking at Judges chapter 16. And I'm reading from verse 4. Judges 16, verse 4. And it came to pass afterward that he loved a woman in the valley of Sorek, whose name was Delilah. I think we have missed what we need to learn, because we're always thinking of Delilah, a woman, a strange woman, and hallowed true, a woman. But a man can play this trick on you. A man, we've always thought of Delilah as an outsider. Yes, that's true. Somebody on the inside can play this trick on you. Have you noticed? Samson never asked the woman, who is your father? Who is your mother? What's your background? Why are you doing this? Do you have any supporter for the things you're doing? Actually, the question you are asking me, before I can even give you an answer, can I know why are you asking me those questions? Have you noticed that the conversation was just one way? That is Delilah asking, what's the secret of your power? Do you notice that the question never changed? If she wasn't interested in this idea and this idea and this, only one thing that she was interested in, tell me the secret of your power, so that should in case anybody wants to deny you, deprive you of that power, then we will know that this is how it can be done. Understand? Delilah was not asking for the power for herself. She wasn't interested in that kind of power. Here we are together, and you say you love me. Can I also have this kind of power so that what you have will spill over on me? No, she didn't need the power. She didn't want the power. And Delilah did not have a relative that, I wish my cousin had such a power like this. I wish my friend had such a power like this. No, she wasn't asking for the power so that another person will have the power too. Have you thought about that in your life? That sometimes it's not because they want what you have, but they want to make you vulnerable. What can we do to you? How can we handle you? And what can we demand of you that we deprive you of the power you have? Any man can do that. You're too strong for them. What can we do to weaken him? What can we do to make him vulnerable? What can we do to make him unsteady, unstable? And that's what they wanted. And that's what Delilah wanted. And you need to, go beyond the screen, the smoke screen the people have. You think, he loves me, she loves me. And because of that love, that is why she was asking. Samson made a terrible mistake.
You are asking me this. Can I ask you a question? You want to know this before I even answer you. Can I know something of you? Is there a deal behind this? You see how something was limited? He had the spirit, but he didn't have the spirit of revelation because Elisha stayed in a house. And the king of Syria was planning, and wherever they planned they will be, Elisha was saying to the king in Samaria, here is where they're waiting. Spirit of discernment, spirit of revelation. And then Gehazi went out to Naaman, and he got all the money and everything he wanted. He came back. Gehazi, where are you coming from? Oh, thy servant went nowhither. Did not my heart go with you when you went to that Old Testament? Is this the time to have vineyard or money? Spirit of revelation. Now, Samson had power by the Spirit, but no perception by the Spirit. This woman talking to me, this woman asking me this question over and over and over, I perceive that she's not looking for the power for herself or for any Philistine. She wants to deprive me of that, of the power I have, so that I'll become weak and be as another man. And something should have understood. When I want to get to those Philistines, and with the jawbone of an ass, I could slay 1,000. And she was then employed by her people. Are there people that could be employed behind the curtain? That when you want to do something in line with the calling of your life, and you want to do it effectively, that person may be a man. Don't just say woman, woman all the time. Maybe a neighbor, maybe somebody who is very, very close, who has your ear, that you can hear what they're saying, and you can respond to them. And that person just wants to make you impoverished, weak, weak in your mind, weak in your backbone, weak, so weak like you become like other men, ordinary. They want to take that extra out of your life so that you're no more extraordinary. You are just ordinary. That is what happened between Samson and Delilah. Number one, don't even get near her. And if he's a man, shield yourself from him. And if they are asking question, think, why is he asking me that? Does he, like Elisha, want a double portion for the ministry, or is it to just get at me and get what I have and make me as weak as any other man? Think, so that you are not sold into slavery. Now, we come to this woman asking and asking and asking, and we're looking at Proverbs chapter 6. I'm reading from verse 25. Proverbs 6:25. Lust not after her beauty in thine heart, neither let her take thee, seize thee, hook thee with her eyelids. Verse 26, for by means of a whoring adulteress
kind of sensual woman, a man is brought to a piece of bread, and the adulteress will hunt for the precious life. In verse 27, can a man take fire in his bosom and his clothes not be burnt? Verse 28, can one go upon hot coals and his feet not be burnt? Verse 29, so he that goeth in to his neighbor's wife, whosoever toucheth her shall not be innocent. Look at verse 32. In verse 32, but whoso committeth adultery with a woman lacketh understanding. He that doeth it destroyeth his own soul. Destroyeth his own soul. Think about your soul and think about eternity. Hebrews chapter 13, reading from verse 4. Hebrews 13, verse 4. Marriage is honorable in all, and the bed undefiled, but among us and adulterers and adulteresses, God will judge. Welcome to number three here. Number three is the ruinousness of an independent loser. Here is Samson. He became independent. Did he have subordinates at all around him? Not that we know of. Did he have men, companions, sharing the ministry together with him? We know not any. Did he have anyone he was responsible to? We don't know any. He was independent. He carved out a kind of independent rule for himself. He traveled anywhere independently. He slept overnight in any home, any house of an Alot, of a Delilah. Nobody to challenge him. Why are you doing that? He covered himself. He surrounded himself with secrecy so that he became totally, completely independent. It is a kind of independence that ruins us, that destroys us. I don't want anybody to know what I'm doing. You're ruining yourself. I don't want anybody to be checking up on me. Where are you? It's night. Are you home? Are you by yourself? And you have your code on your phone that makes everything you have there secret. You're very sure. Maybe you're even changing the code every time, the PIN number, every time, so that you'll be totally independent. You're not far from the gates of hell. That kind of independence. And we're looking at the ruinousness of an independent loser in Judges chapter 16. Verse 18, it tells us, and when Delilah saw that he had told her all his heart, she sent and called for the lords of the Philistines, saying, come up this once, for he hath showed me all his heart.
a judge in Israel with an unknown fellow, a strange fellow in a foreign land, said, I know now what even the Israelites do not know about him. He's told me all his heart. Then the lords of the Philistines came up unto her and brought money in their hand. The money, you know, was not for something. It was for the one that had the knowledge to make him as weak as any man. Look at verse 19. In verse 19, she made him sleep. She made him. Even his sleep was not controlled by himself. That woman had gotten the greatest part of him, his mind, his heart, his brain, his emotion, his feeling, that now she could make him sleep upon her knees. And she called for a man, and she caused him to shave off the 7 locks of his head. What a man. What a judge. He had never had an haircut in his life. And a man was brought in, and the man was shaving off his hair. That had never happened. And the man was still asleep. She so trusted the untrustable woman that she slept off completely. I'm safe in your hand. Are you? Completely, he was knocked off. And it says, after that was shaven, she began to afflict him. Where is the love? Afflict, attack, torment, vex. She began to afflict him, and his strength went from him. Look at verse 20. In verse 20, and she said, the Philistines be upon thee, Samson. And he awoke out of his sleep and said, I will go out as at other times before and shake myself, and wist not, and he knew not that the Lord was departed from him. The Lord was departed from him. He carried this backsliding too far. He carried this experimentation of, I can be independent, I can be indifferent, I can do whatever I like, and the power will always be there. He carried that too long. We're talking about Samson as a loser. What did he lose? Number one, he lost the symbolic sign, the hair on the head that made him stand out, the sign of the Nazarite and the sign of the power upon his life. Number two, he lost his strength. Lost his strength. He could get up, he could take all the gates of the city, put on his shoulder and go away. No more. The strength had been lost. Number three, he lost his sight and insight. The first thing those Philistines did was to pluck out his eyes. And you know, they didn't apply anesthetics and deaden the place and call an experienced doctor to carefully take out the eyeballs. No, they did it cruelly. The pain, the agony. And could he call upon God at that time? Was he a prayerful person? Was he an interceding leader?
Did he know how to pray? He lost his sight and he lost his insight. Look at number four. He lost his status and he lost his stature. This was a man having the stature of a mighty, powerful warrior, higher than anyone in the land, higher than anyone, greater than anyone in the Philistines, a nation. But that status, that we have to look up to him. He lost the status. Now we look down on him. He lost his stature, the stature of a well-built, strong man. The stature, he didn't even need a helper to conquer and defeat anyone. He lost that stature. Number five, he lost his significance. How significant was he now? Think about that. Oh, we'll call on him when they need manifestation of power. No more that significant, no more that important, no more that essential. Number six, he lost his safety and security. They put him in the prison and they gave him menial job to do, to grind. And when they wanted entertainment and they wanted to thank and adore their God, their idol, they brought him out, come and demonstrate for us. And then he lost the spirit of the Lord upon him. Please, before you go into any venture, before you go into any kind of interaction with anyone, anyone outside among the Philistines, anyone inside among the people who are jealous of your power, they are jealous, envious of your achievement, and they want to make sure that they kind of make you weak as other people, and they want to suck out all the power in your life. Before you get into any kind of arrangement with anyone, would you think of what you will lose if these people, if this woman, if this man gets hold of you and they shake everything you have as precious out of your life? I pray nobody like Delilah, nobody like Demas, nobody like Diotrephes will get to you and take the precious out of your life in Jesus' name. That amen is good, but I want it better. We'll go to the next thing now. We're looking, this number three, we're looking at point number three, the reign of righteousness through a responsible leader. The reign of righteousness through a responsible leader. Hosea chapter 10, we're reading from verse 12. Hosea 10, verse 12. Sow to yourselves in righteousness, reap in mercy, break up your fallow ground, for it is time to seek the Lord till he come and rain righteousness upon you. Understand? The only reason you were born is so that you'll be totally sold out to God, and you're in the kingdom at such a time like this. You'll be a responsible leader. Amen. You'll be a righteous leader. Amen. You'll be a rising leader in Jesus' name. Three things. Number one, remember the old time power and pray purposefully. Number two, remember the new timeless possibilities and pray perceptively. Number three,
Remember the end time prophecies and pray properly. Look at number one. Number one, remember the old time power and pray purposefully. The old time power. I want you to reflect, turn your mind to the greatest height you have reached in the past. Turn your mind to the greatest height of power, of assurance, of faith, of confidence that you had in the past, the old time power, and pray today that you'll get back to that in Jesus' name. And we're looking at Psalm 110, verse 3. It says, thy people shall be willing in the day of thy power. And this is the day of his power. The power of the Lord will saturate your life again. All the things, all the water that is gone under the bridge, the Lord will make us forget them. Power, old time power upon your life, upon my life, and upon his people, his church, in Jesus' name. The people shall be willing in the day of thy power. It says, in the beauties of holiness from the womb of the morning, thou hast the dew of thy youth. We'll come to number two here. Remember the new timeless possibilities and pray perceptively. We're looking at Mark chapter 10. We're reading from verse 51. Let me remind you that Samson had lost his eyes, and he counted that as final. The sight is gone. So he prayed and said, Lord, give me this strength and strengthen me that I might avenge them, the Philistines, of my two eyes. But you know, as we come to the new possibilities in the New Testament, although Samson thought their eyes are lost and gone, we don't think like that. We don't think that the sight is gone, your sight will come back. The insight is gone, the insight will come back. We're in the new dispensation. We're not in the dispensation of the judges when there was no king in the land. Our king is in the land, and he reigns, and he opens the eyes of the blind. In Mark chapter 10, verse 51, and Jesus answered and said unto him, what wilt thou that I should do unto thee? The blind man said unto him, Lord, that I might receive my sight. Verse 52. In verse 52, and Jesus said unto him, go thy way, thy faith has made thee whole. As you go back home tonight, your faith makes you whole. You're not walking in trepidation, doubt, hesitation. That happened to Samson. I hope I'm not the next. No, you are not the next. Good things await you. Blessings await you. Your sight and insight revelation awaits you, and the mighty spirit and power of God awaits you in Jesus' name. In verse 52, and Jesus said unto him, go thy way, thy faith has made thee whole. And immediately he received a sight which
Samson had lost and never thought he could get it back, and he followed Jesus in the way. You keep on following Jesus, no turning back, no turning back. You will not be blind in the middle of your ministry. Your sight, your revelation will not fail you. The Lord will grant you the recovery of everything you have lost in Jesus' name. Look at number three here. Remember the end time prophecies and pray properly. And pray properly. Will you pray properly? I say, will you pray properly? The Lord will answer your prayer. We're looking at Judges chapter 16. We're looking at verse 30. And Samson said, let me die with the Philistines. He was praying, let me die. They've done the worst. My sight is gone. My status gone. My stature gone. My insight gone. My strength gone. And my significance gone. What else am I living for? Let me die with the Philistines. No, I will not die with the Philistines. Say it well. Let the Philistines hear you. Whatever happened in the past, whatever you're going through now, you. I'm talking about somebody there. Where is he? Where is she there? Take the word of the Lord. You will not die with the Philistines. And so Samson prayed. It's not the kind of prayer to pray, telling God, let me die with the Philistines. No. The psalmist tells us, I will not die, but live to declare the word and the works of God. You will not die. Whatever happened in the past, the Lord can reverse everything. Because he says, with long life. Who possesses that today? You will not live the short life of Samson. No wife. If you are not married yet, you are still going to get married. No child. And even the parents were not there. He came from the prison to the entertainment theater of the Philistines. And he said, I will die there. I will not die there. I will not die there. And so the Lord has promised, even the backsliding spirit and tendency of Samson, you will not backslide. And the fear of death, that fear is canceled in Jesus' name. We're told in Hebrews chapter 2, reading from verse 14. Hebrews chapter 2, verse 14. For as much then as the children are partakers of flesh and blood, he also himself likewise took part of the same, that he through death might destroy him that had the power of death, that is the devil. The devil is conquered on my behalf. I said, the devil is conquered on my behalf. No fear of premature death. If you've been praying because of what I'm going through, let me die with the Philistines, you rise up now and change that negative prayer. Reverse that negative prayer. Because better life, brighter life, higher life, greater life, successful life is now
before you. Rise up and tell the Lord, now I know, now I know. You forgive the past. You change all those negative things and all the negative prayers I prayed before.

a wonderful privilege to drink from this clean water of life, and we are refreshed. Let us thank God for this timely message, calling us back to track. Like the psalmist of old said, his rod of correction and his staff of direction comforted us. Therefore, brethren, let's lift up our lips and our mouth in praise unto the Lord, who has given us such a wonderful opportunity, and given us such a wonderful platform where we can come Tuesday by Tuesday to be refreshed, to be reawakened, to be renewed, and to be revived. Let's open our mouth and praise Him and worship God. It's a great, rare privilege. In Jesus' name we pray. As leaders, God has always wanted us to be in total alignment with His ultimate purpose. And He wants us to stick to the reason why He called us. We're going to pray that no matter what happens, no matter the shaking from every side, we will remain at His calling for our lives, that all He has for us will be fulfilled. Let us pray. In Jesus' name we pray. Brethren, let us pray that God will help us to realize the purpose of our birth and the purpose of our belonging to His kingdom at such a time like this. Let us pray for grace to remain focused to our calling, to avoid any form of distraction, deviation, and all carelessness with carnal indulgences. Let us pray, because without Him we can do nothing. We need Him all the way. Without Him we will fail. We need Him each hour, each moment of our lives, anywhere we are in the entire globe, we need Him. Let us pray that vision for which we were born, that vision for which God has made us, that we should stick to that vision. We will not be like Samson, who became a loser of all time. He lost everything because he was not sticking to the purpose for which he was born and he was raised up. In Jesus' name we pray. Let us pray against every form of recklessness and ruthlessness that will make us vulnerable to all forms of worldliness and worldly spirit that will fight against God's purpose for our lives. So many things are there that are fighting against our pushing forward, our becoming a reality of what God has intended for us. But pray that God's spirit and power will so energize us, we'll keep on pressing forward. In Jesus' name we pray. Brethren, let us pray against every tendency of an independent / selfish spirit capable of causing us to lose all godly virtues provided for us to accomplish our God-given mandate. What has He not provided for us? He has given us His Spirit. He has given us His own servant, who is a model.

a pattern that we can follow and be sure we're on the right track. A man who is not just strong in preaching, but strong in exemplifying all he preached. As we look at him, we see the possibility of making progress in all our spiritual pursuit. Pray that we will not turn to the left, we will not turn to the right. We will stick to the calling and what God has set out for us to do in order to glorify him here in our lives. In Jesus' name we pray. Beloved, let us pray against the web that caught up Samson. We saw from Samson, why did he fail? He failed because he was a lone ranger. The spirit he had was spirit of loneliness. No wife, no companion, no prayer partner. He failed because of disobedience to parents, parental counseling. He failed because of insensitivity to the spirit's leading. He failed because he was mixing up and relaxing with God's enemies. He was not responsible to any God-appointed leader. He was just like a freelancer. Whatever prompted out of his mind is what he did. He was not responsible to anyone. Pray that such a spirit will not come near to us. Spirit that makes us to feel I know it all. I can do without anyone. I can be anywhere. I can lie on the bottom of Delilah. That's a very dangerous spirit. Pray against such a wicked, carnal spirit. Brethren, we also remember that this Wednesday, we are starting our GCK July edition, season of divine turnaround. Brethren, as our Father in the Lord, we'll be moving and preaching from coast to coast in all the regions of the earth. Let's pray that the power of God upon him will not diminish, that the power will continue to flourish, and the testimonies will continue to flow all over the globe from different tongues, from different languages, people who have had a touch of God through his ministry. This month edition of GCK, pray that God will cause it to be a time of turnaround, indeed, divine turnaround, indeed, in every phase of it, everything in life. Our economy will turn around. Our spiritual lives will turn around. Our ministries will turn around. I will maintain a very successful focus to the glory of God. In Jesus' name we pray. Brother, let us pray and thank God for our Father in the Lord, from whom we are receiving these deep revelations from God's word, that God will continue to replenish, continue to keep him for us. May God give him more grace, more wisdom, and length of days with good health. Brother, let us pray as if we mean our prayer. Let's pray with all our hearts. Prayer that must never be denied. Prayer that must be answered. Let's pray. Our Father in the Lord deserves our prayers. For him to do more, for him to give us more, we need to pray more and more for him. And also, let us pray for our mommy, that God will multiply his grace upon her life. God will uphold her in her unfailing commitment
and dedication in supporting our father's ministry. Pray that the Lord will continue to bless them for us. The more they are blessed, the more we are blessed. The more they are renewed, the more we are renewed. Pray with all your heart for our parents in the Lord. God has used them so much for us. The Lord will keep them for us. We need more and more and more from them. The Lord will make it a reality. Our desire will not be cut off. I believe the Lord has answered us. Now I pray. Father, we thank you for what you have taught us tonight. We have been enriched. We have been capacitated. You have given us all we need to live above temptation. You have given us all we need to live a fulfilled ministry. You have given us all we need through your servant to be able to succeed and make footprint on the path of history. Lord, I pray that as we have resolved tonight to follow you to the end, Lord, we will not fall by the wayside. We will move, follow you through to the end of it all. Lord, our Father in the Lord, whom you are using to equip us, what a great man, what a great father, who is always searching and seeking for how to make us live a glorious life. Lord, his labor over our head will never be in vain. By your grace, as he labors, on the last day, he will see us and be glorious and be happy that his labor in this part of the world was not in vain. Lord, I pray you strengthen him more and more. Uphold him more and more. Give him more grace. And as we run this race, we will not fall by the wayside. We will finish strong. We will finish to the glory of God. By the grace of God, that which God has prepared for us shall be accomplished. We promise to return all the glory to you. Thank you very much tonight, O Lord. In Jesus' mighty name we pray. 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
0: 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To know some of a portrait on Macoma Romasa for Saint Tianiano, me Jenya Cupomo Bronzo, me Tumo for some of Munipedians was out for dear Tiasia, a year Cronkrest, Swing and Cuponia, any Munyam is Suma Junior Day, a womb, Munyamu who saved Viasi. We are safe for a crown for association, Yen and I walk from my name. There's so be so a Christian who did Christ a cheer, who can catch and say, Oh, yes, I near Manoa, and your Upedomaco was so Munti, Udomun in a cohel. 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
2: The brew you watch your ways. 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Besha see free. Ne say free and so can ya, a big year one, one teen and coupons and panel say. 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Eh, your question say mu do papa papa papa papa. 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

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And many there be which go in thereat, because straight is the gate, and narrow is the way which leadeth unto life, and few there be that find it. 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

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And the name of the one was Boses, and the name of the other was Sene. Iti eha okachre and say, Abua etucha, e will be kuminifa. To want to mean Mao and Samun, could be a so chiao home, a full of fruits will be chow, heaven quine on. What you mean travel some fa cigarette and sa a kayon tokwania buffo and a chrono near Jamania Wariseye ni madudu warrior near dinner semi call heavy nya wa nya de wa Bible muna be a was sorry wo heavy be or the wo crona de wa Bible mu pa no dear be pow chow a ye kwanya and fa di bonyeni and fa wasenia u boni si so and I say sa. And foul be our yet the boyeni. A gate serves two purposes. It lets in and shuts out. This gate is the only opening for admittance to that way, which leads to life, and all who do not enter by it are eternally locked out from the presence of God and the realm of eternal happiness. So ye kasa epuna, ye be many pawrum. 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
0: 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Now, cause here, man, quite Christo soon added TV as here. That will become a near goose on. 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
0: 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You risk and full fry, you free string and coupon chain sunny. We see, see, and you say, you fry, what you share, and I'm a new kuno. 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
We are not sign because we are back in the news. No, because the general shows that they are not sign. First Corinthians chapter 15 verse 32. 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Eternity begins either in a state of everlasting happiness and delight or in a state of everlasting damnation. 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
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It is a wood to more SSA and when you know how can ya? And we won't put a new organa news, you'll be a new organa ha, and cry there or ho, keep close to there or ho, takra di there or ho, be beer put de beer a beer ho. That's a wood kind of tinny in a Ghana de via Uko Togo, Uko Nigeria. We are see baby American in a kicker count. That's a wood to more count to a meaning in a. We who say. Eternity in Yanshasi. 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

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Was he saying you per goo baby out, woman called German, your cow was so unpretty. 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of person ought he to be in all holy conversation and godliness? Holiness, they call heaven, is missing in many puppies. Nyam som for popiti munyina do dona wokwa wunti holiness or ho. Om si ni pad yo bedin wutumia ye kron kron. 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Na be free ho call deeper life. 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

0: 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It is Bible my tia says ye can eternity ya and ye bayra brewaye day a jo and obia trevia sia ye ni open waki kanya ope. 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All men living will at dead be ushered into eternity. Ye kase infisantia. 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Na mibisa wano pay se. Where will you spend eternity? Have you thought about it? Why do you know? Answer no. The encounter couldn't be more. A sober reflection of the questions you make us spend our days on earth with fear and trembling. 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Maybe I will be a mere mumpire, and I'll bet me a page when you are here covering. Mood channel that so. My beans so. My beans so. Now, hurro. Boja be a hob, or see brave be a hob bojama, or chenny manual in film, or the boy any tomoa, ne home bonny in a hurro. Maybe I will be a country rather so home or bonny be a utimo on fire you so moja who hurrooning in a tro, a bonny case a qualifies you for hell. It mudo co hell. It be a will be a with a trunk one idea your one dear, and also where Janny Bonsa men from so ye Christo ni union who Christo. 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Amen. Deeper life, and I didn't send pay bro. Baby, deeper life will bear be as a whoop, concrey a padia. Send your crofoy advert to a radio simi woe me where you say, well, crocroy, you won't quite jam up. I do my DJ body. 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
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She said, what did you mean? 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
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And for any who know, Bible account and no credit, you better believe it. And we say, Quampen may fast work, may journey free, will eja, ejemu, na mako heaven. 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Maybe I will be a mere mom pie. Can't you uncle Ponso, whom or bought where the boy any? So what's a cran soa? Beside Duma, the better jeans are cran moon conning and I so could leave or while now could be a sick a cran was on by day be a yenisa. 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Unyamitron for ye shall be break a crowd, dear mine, dear tearful in our show on, sir, and pine is say. 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A year deeper life in Sempire country. You can ubi to me in your Facebook and YouTube a Deeper Life Bible Church Ghana. Deeper Life Bible Church Ghana. Preso unyaya. You can get us on Facebook and YouTube a Deeper Life Bible Church Ghana.
0244-938-217. 0244-938-217.

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my mom pie. 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
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Many multitudes are walking in the broad way, for wide is the gate and broad is the way that leadeth to destruction, and many there be which go in thereat. The broad way is the path of self-will, self-gratification. It is wide because those in it do not accept any restriction. The hedge of control of God's commandment has been broken down. The going is smooth and easy because it is a downward road. Many there be which go in thereat because it is the way of the world. It is popular way, but it is deceptive. For those who are walking in it, it is the way we seem right unto a man, but the end thereof are the ways of the world. Though it is crowded road, it is a fatal road. Yes, it can be a fatal accident. Crawford Munam Broadway is in a fatal road. Omuku Gujim Sia, Ensio, Ensio, Ensio, yes, or TMWA Fio. And I'm fear do and I'm fear pim a ya febo de biana u tremusa upins you. The greatest need in hell a yinsio yesika na yen tmana ye kintana se brisi and is rich in the kikaka. 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Be Janin Waji or Crown Qua. I both for me news frisra him, Mamu Basso Domni Gomorra. 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Now both for her no mood delay, we go Yamita with dear Empaho. Almost so much train, almost chose the same call. The Bromo Conan or Banu Chen and Ifenichi, nor Danny Chinese. Say, Nikuno Nenema in your heavy crowd, also so the gym. And Chinese, you know, that's who see as I say so.
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Say Peter, we are in our heaven. James in the journal. We are here. Say, hey, a ye pa, say, Grofono, quay, ye new machine, oh my day. How crow near trust, a DSH. We'll be anywhere with DSH, our bebolos, or that. Oh, call my papa no more. 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
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The words of Jesus are true. Broad is the way that leadeth to destruction. For I say unto you that except your righteousness shall exceed the righteousness of the scribes and Pharisees, ye shall in no wise enter into the kingdom of God. 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And for so better also. What transfer de moche papa? 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